0: 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Right here.
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back. Girl, why are you worried about that? You're too good for him. That blonde hair rolling down your shoulder, those crystal blue eyes cutting through a midnight smolder of a cigarette, a marble red.

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1: Here's your Wild Horse Resort and Casino weather update. There's a slight chance of showers tonight with winds averaging around 6 to 17 miles an hour with gusts as high as 30 miles an hour while temperatures settle near 40 degrees. Tomorrow you'll see a slight chance of thunderstorms with winds picking up to sea averages around 15 to 23 miles an hour with gusts as high as 38 miles an hour while temperatures reach highs near 60 degrees. Get breaking news notifications and